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0: 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An NFL team's reported to training camp this week. Well, except Dallas. Y'all keep pretending.
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14: I'm meteorologist Paul Trombley with first warning weather. Lows dip down to about 65 and foggy tonight under clear skies. Highs level off around 87 with fog in spots. Early tomorrow, bright sunshine expected. Lows dip down to about 66. Tomorrow night, clear skies. And that's your first warning weather from the Withers Weather Center on the Heartland's Hit Music.

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0: 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Not the award show Oscars. 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

0: 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And I'm over here like, oh, man, I got a few hours left of college. I'll go if I could ever find the remote to my TV. Those don't really relate. I know. That's why I have problems.
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3: 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Qualifiers and winners grant the use of their voice and name for this purpose without further compensation or permission. Prize winners are restricted to winning once every 30 days per station. Winners will have 30 days to claim their prize, otherwise it will become property of this station and Withers Broadcasting. All participants in the contest agree to hold harmless any of our sponsors and the radio station should any problem occur. Prize winners must release the radio station in all aspects. Each winner will be required to sign a release form allowing the use of their name and likeness for promotional purposes, as well as acknowledge receipt of prize offered and releasing the station from any further liability. All decisions of Withers Broadcasting concerning the contest are final. Winners must provide photo ID and proof of age before accepting prize. Special contests such as Diamond of the Day, Payroll Payoff, 10 Songs in 10 Seconds, and others will have additional rules posted during the runtime of the contest. Failure to follow the rules will result in disqualification. Prizes are non-transferable to cash.
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10: I'm meteorologist Paul Trombley with First Warning Weather. Lows dip down to about 65 and foggy tonight under clear skies. Highs level off around 87 with fog in spots. Early tomorrow, bright sunshine expected. Lows dip down to about 66. Tomorrow night, clear skies. And that's your first warning weather from the Withers Weather Center on the Heartland's hit music station.

0: 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Seaweed in the water? Or some sort of chorizo sushi seaweed?
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She'll be alright. 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
9: I'm meteorologist Paul Trombley with first warning weather. Lows dip down to about 65 and foggy tonight under clear skies. Highs level off around 87 with fog in spots. Early tomorrow, bright sunshine expected. Lows dip down to about 66. Tomorrow night, clear skies. And that's your first warning weather from the Withers Weather Center on the Heartland's hit music station.
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12: You may have heard about an endangered species, but what about endangered habitats? Right here in Missouri, we've got the sand prairies. 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And on Wednesday, August 12th, you'll have an opportunity to come out and visit and hike the sand prairie conservation area and see for yourself why sand prairies are such a novel habitat. Participants will be able to meet the Cape Girardeau Conservation Nature Center and shuttle to the sand prairie. 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
7: I'm meteorologist Paul Trombley with First Warning Weather. Clear skies develop with fog at times overnight with lows around 65. Highs up a lot around 87 Tuesday. Ample sunshine developing with fog in spots early. Clear skies Tuesday night. Lows dip down to about 66. And that's your first warning weather from the Withers Weather Center on the Heartland's hit music station. 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
6: I'm meteorologist Paul Frombly with first warning weather. Lows dip down to about 65 and foggy overnight under clear skies. Mainly sunny skies develop with fog in spots early Tuesday. Highs level off around 88. Tuesday night, lows level off around 66. And that's your first warning weather from the Withers Weather Center on the Heartland's hit music station. 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
3: Okay. Hey, good morning.
4: Hey.
3: So happy to be here. So happy to be here, even though it doesn't sound like it. And if you're watching the video, it doesn't look like it. I am.
4: Wah, wah.
3: Yeah. Wah, wah. So my wife's obsession with this bird that built a nest in the wreath right outside our front door is getting worse because the eggs have hatched.
4: Oh no.
3: Mm-hmm.
4: I'll be honest, they're late to the game. This is end of summer. Mm-hmm. I mean, normally they do like spring. I mean, we have, you know, a lot of nests out front in the spring, but.
3: I don't know how it works. But evidently it's called a house finch and the eggs just hatched, I think yesterday or Sunday.
4: So have you not been going through the front door?
3: No, we do.
4: Oh, you still do?
3: Yeah. The bird just flies off to, there's a tree close to the porch. She flies to that and then watches. And then once we go away, now little friend Jenny, we have to open the garage and let her come through the back because she has that bird phobia, whatever that's called.
4: Oh my God.
3: Yeah. Like a true, like something happened when she was a little kid. And so it's a real thing.
4: I know. My mother-in-law has it.
3: And so we have to let her come in the other door.
4: See, I don't believe it's a real thing. I don't believe it's a real thing. You know? I think they say it for attention. I swear. And my mother-in-law has it, and I love her. I just don't think it's real.
3: No, I've seen her she's not scared of anything except for birds.
4: Like tiny baby bird.
3: Yeah, but she's more afraid of big birds, not big bird, which she probably would be too. Scared of Big Bird from Sesame Street, but. Yeah, the bigger the bird, the more she's afraid of it.
5: What does she do? Can you give an example of like one time she's reacted real scared in the presence of a bird?
3: One time several of them got into her garage and she was just in a panic. Just, I had to get them out of there. Because I think, you know, at Disney World, when you go to Animal Kingdom and those parrots, they do that thing where they swoop in. I think they all swooped in on her when she was a little girl and it scared her. And then she's had other incidents but she doesn't want to hurt the birds. See, that's the thing where she's, you know, conflicted. She's an animal lover, so she doesn't want to hurt the birds. Doesn't want anybody else to hurt the birds, but she's afraid of the birds.
5: Yeah. That's funny.
3: Well, there was a horror movie, one of the classic Alfred Hitchcock movies that was about birds attacking people and stuff.
4: Mm-hmm. So stupid. I can't.
3: mine.
4: I get on one about this because I just think it's so dumb.
3: It's really not, though.
4: It is to me.
3: Some of your stuff's dumb.
4: Because I'm not afraid of tiny baby birds. Like,
3: you're afraid
4: I don't
3: walk in the water past your ankles.
4: Yeah, well, that's because sharks are scary. Little baby birds are not.
3: They probably say that you're dumb.
4: Okay, because everyone's not afraid of sharks.
3: You're scared of everything.
4: You're not going to ever win on this one with me.
3: Well, there's no win or losing. I'm just saying, you're scared of everything.
4: Okay, well, but yeah, things that are scary.
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17: I'm meteorologist Paul Trombley with first warning weather. Lots of sunshine with fog in spots early today with daytime highs approaching 88. Tonight, 66. Daytime highs approaching 89 tomorrow. Mainly clear skies. Temps near average Thursday and Friday with highs in the upper 80s. Storms both days. And that's your first warning weather from the Withers Weather Center on the Heartland's hit music station. 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
2: Hey, Riggins, what is the difference between these Apple, what do they call Apple smart glasses and Meta glasses? The Apple smart glasses, they say, have hit a delay. Because of, recording people without their consent.
3: Yeah. So Meta's gone through the same kind of thing because they teamed up with Ray-Ban to make those things. And everybody was going like, well, if you're going to wear those out in public, shouldn't you have to let people know that you're recording them? So they said, yeah, you're probably right. And they put that little light in them. So when somebody's recording with those Meta glasses, you can tell that little light is shining and you look like, I mean, you look like somebody whose glasses are lighting up. I don't know. Silly. But yeah. I mean, it's ridiculous. But Apple, you know, they want to get their products perfect before they give them, you know, release them to the public. So that's probably what's going on.
2: But Apple, they never release anything that's an original thing completely, right? Don't they always wait for the other companies to try something and then see how they mess it up and then Apple perfects it? And that's what they're accused of with the phones and stuff.
3: Yeah, but they've made perfect products over and over and over. Like, and they don't release a ton of stuff. You know, they have, you know, the iPhone, the iPad, and, you know, a very limited array of products, but they're all awesome.
2: Yeah. Well, you know, we had two pairs of those video glasses years ago, but they look like you were wearing video cameras on your head. I mean.
4: Yeah. Big. People knew then.
2: Yeah. No, there was no hiding. Now I get if you want the convenience of being able to video things hands free.
4: Mm-hmm. Yeah.
2: But it's when you're trying to video things and be sneaky about it and not let people know that you're trying to get candid stuff.
4: Yeah.
3: Exactly.
2: Is where the problem is.
3: Yeah. One of the earliest critics of those were the nail techs. They said, listen, we like to get in there and gossip and they didn't like the idea of them being recorded without their knowledge. So they were one of the most vocal groups early on. But I think they have a great point.
4: They do, but they shouldn't talk bad about people.
3: I mean. Maybe not. Maybe not.
2: Yeah, but that's not a public place.
3: True. Right.
2: That's a private place. So I thought you could video people on the public street and stuff like that anytime.
3: You can.
2: And without their knowledge, you can just video. But there are so many of those types of rules, just like, a radio station cannot call somebody. You can't be the one to initiate a call with a person and put them on the radio without their knowledge. That's why all of these little radio bits where they say, all right, we're going to call and tell him he won flowers or we're going to tell him this and that and see if he gives them to another girl. And, you know, all of those things. It's, you can't do that.
4: And I wish more people knew that.
2: Yeah, it's scripted, usually with actors and all of that, just skits on the radio. But yeah, I mean, because you can get sued like crazy. Just if you just call somebody and record them without their knowledge, in most states, I think you get in trouble.
3: Yeah.
2: But if they're out on the street, you know, like Riggins, when we saw that homeless guy whose pants fell all the way to his ankles and he was, you know, dangling for everybody's delight, we could have videoed that and put it all over the internet.
3: Sure.
2: We'd have gone viral, man. We'd have won $100 million.
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12: I'm meteorologist Paul Trombley with first warning weather. Lots of sunshine with fog in spots early today with daytime highs approaching 88. Tonight, 66. Daytime highs approaching 89 tomorrow. Mainly clear skies. Temps near average Thursday and Friday with highs in the upper 80s. Storms both days. And that's your first warning weather from the Withers Weather Center on the Heartland's hit music station.
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3: 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We put the entire show up on YouTube every single day, right after we're done, at TJ Riggins TV. Never miss an episode. So, big change in my family this week. And I'll just kind of tell you about the call I had yesterday. I get on the phone right after the show is over. And my mom says, I need some help. And I say, okay, what can I help you with? And she goes, you know, I got an email with a login username and password that I need to use for my new email. And I said, okay, that's weird. My mom's had one email address the entirety of my adulthood. So I said, okay. What did they send you? And she goes, well, here's the username, here's the password, and here's the link to sign in. And it's her first name, at, and then it's got a company after that. And I start piecing it all together. I'm like, wait a minute, who's sending you this? And she goes, oh, I didn't tell you. I'm going back to work.
4: Oh, my gosh.
3: I went, what? My mom is retired. She's 70. She just turned 71 earlier this month. And she is going back to work.
4: I love this.
3: Do you?
4: I love this for her. Yes. Get out, you know, make friends, work a little. What's she doing?
2: Is she going to be working from home or is she going into an office every day? What does she do?
3: Well, it looks like she's going to be doing a little bit of a hybrid situation. It's a part-time job, but it is a job. Mm-hmm. And I don't want to get into the specifics, but she's working for the Catholic Church in a capacity. But she's already in the Catholic Trade newspaper, like as quote, you know, she's got quotes in the paper now. Mm-hmm. I go, Mom, why didn't you say anything? And she goes, I didn't think it was that big of a deal. And I said, well, it kind of is. I don't know if I have an opinion one way or about it or the other, but it is crazy, like going back to work.
4: But also, if you had to get a hold of her one day and she was at work and couldn't use her phone, like, yeah, you need to know.
3: Yeah, it's going to be super annoying. That's going to be the first thing that happens is I'm going to be annoyed when I want to reach her and I can't because she's at work for something. And
4: I remember those days. Mom! Calling the office. Can I speak to my mom, please?
2: Well, my mom was a teacher, so imagine how hard that was.
4: Oh, you never got a hold of her.
2: Yeah, I'd have to have them go down to her room and have her call me back. You know, if I was trying to, you know, call in sick from school, if I need somebody to come pick me up.
4: Yeah. Oh, my God. But
2: does she just not like being retired? I thought she was loving it, Riggins.
3: That's what I thought. She, you know, never expressed any interest about being bored or anything like that. So I got to imagine that something must have happened between her and my dad. Like something annoyed her and she was like, I got to get out of here. And she made a split second decision and was like, I'd like to come back and work.
2: Do you think it was after that cross country trip that they just took?
3: I think that probably played a role. She's like, I'm done spending so much time with you. Cause he's like a puppy. He just wants to be on her, you know, by her ankles all the time.
4: And I think her passion is that, you know, she's in the Catholic Church. She's done it before. I think that's her passion. I love that.
3: Yeah.
4: Go get him.
3: Yeah. I'm excited for, if she's happy, I'm excited for her, but, it will be annoying when I'm trying to get, you know.
2: Yeah.
3: Like something from her and she can't answer the phone. That's going to be annoying.
4: Yeah.
2: Well, maybe there'll be somebody that works in tech support at the church that she can ask about stuff rather than asking you now.
3: Please. I dealt with her tech issues and I dealt with your tech issues yesterday, TJ. Yeah.
2: Look, if I could retire, I wouldn't bother you ever again with it.
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1: 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Otherwise, it will become property of this station and Withers Broadcasting. All participants in the contest agree to hold harmless any of our sponsors and the radio station should any problem occur. Prize winners must release the radio station in all aspects. Each winner will be required to sign a release form allowing the use of their name and likeness for promotional purposes, as well as acknowledge receipt of prize offered and releasing the station from any further liability. All decisions of Winners Broadcasting concerning the contest are final. Winners must provide photo ID and proof of age before accepting prize. Special contests such as Diamond of the Day, Payroll Payoff, 10 Songs in 10 Seconds, and others will have additional rules posted during the runtime of the contest. Failure to follow the rules will result in disqualification. Prizes are non-transferable to cash.
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15: I'm meteorologist Paul Trombley with first warning weather. Lots of sunshine with fog in spots early today with daytime highs approaching 88. Tonight, 66. Daytime highs approaching 89. Tomorrow, mainly clear skies. Temps near average Thursday and Friday with highs in the upper 80s. Storms both days. And that's your first warning weather from the Withers Weather Center on the Heartland's hit music station.
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2: I got to go into the big dangerous city today for a meeting. It's not brunch because, as a man, I don't like saying that I'm going to go meet another man for brunch, having a brunch meeting.
3: No,
2: it's just late in the morning and it's going to be a coffee meeting. And then if he orders food, then it'll be brunch on him.
4: That's brunch on you, bro.
2: Yeah, you're eating brunch. I'm not. I'm still hetero over here.
4: I feel like if it's at a coffee shop, though, it's definitely just snacks.
3: Yeah.
2: Mm-mm. I don't mean coffee shop. I mean old-term coffee shop, meaning diner.
4: Gotcha, yep. Gotcha. Okay.
2: Yeah.
4: Well, then that's brunch.
2: Back before Starbucks and all of that Seattle crowd infiltrated America, a coffee shop was a diner. Another thing you called a cafe. You know, down at, you know, because my Aunt Margaret had Margaret's Cafe. And it was referred to as a coffee shop because that's where you went. And if you weren't eating breakfast, you were just drinking coffee. Yeah. And that's what my dad did every morning. My father-in-law did every morning. Before work, they would go somewhere and drink coffee.
4: I have a question about that, because if I'm at a diner seeing people eat, I can't just drink coffee. Are y'all like that?

0: No.
1: I mean, it looks good. I can't just drink coffee. I don't care if I'm full. I'm getting that omelet, honey.
0: There's a diner in Nashville that my daughter goes to all the time, and so we went one time when we went to visit her, and Vince Gill, the country singer, goes there every day. And there's an African American lady who is the hostess there. And we step up there and she goes, "How many you got, baby?" And my daughter said, "There are three." She looked and this place is just slammed all the time. She goes, "Oh, y'all want to sit at Vince Gill's table?"
1: Yeah.
0: Like, yeah. She said, he just left and they just busted it. So it wasn't like we were going to sit with him. He just left. And it is one of those semicircle booths that's in the corner of the place. So he sits up there and he can see the entire restaurant.
1: Oh, wow. Yeah,
0: you know, while he's eating. And it was pretty cool.
1: And he gets that same table every day.
0: Yeah.
1: Oh.
0: Yeah. I don't know how. I don't know how he pulls strings.
1: I know.
2: I love him.
1: It's kind of not fair. I mean,
0: he may call ahead of time and go, "Hey, I'm coming in about 8 o'clock. Can you, reserve my table for me?"
2: That's a good Vince Gill impression.
0: Yeah, thanks.
2: He does. He's real soft like that.
0: Yeah. Have you ever heard how high he sings?
2: Yeah.
0: Yeah.
2: He's awesome.
0: Mm-hmm. And he's a better guitar player than singer. You know, he's like one of those, like, what's his name? Keith Urban.
2: Yeah.
0: You know, he used to play. He was a studio guitarist for a bunch of people before he became a singer.
2: Yeah, he's a guitar collector. He's got an amazing guitar collection. Yeah, he's
0: cool. Is he still married to Amy Grant?
2: I think so.
0: Mm-hmm. And, you know, their daughter had classes with my daughter at the HWCU that my daughter went to.
1: Oh.
0: You know, they had the same class.
2: Nice.
0: Mm-hmm. They don't know each other because they're not in the same class, if you know what I'm saying.
3: Yeah. TJ and Riggins coming up. 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
2: All right, coming up, we have a would you rather situation that you'll be talking about for the rest of the day.
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2: You'll be presenting it to your friends and your coworkers. 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
4: Oh.
2: Like we are.
3: Oh. 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
4: Am I?
2: Mm-hmm. You look like it. I told you that yesterday. It looked like you'd lost weight.
4: I love thin that. Thank you.
3: Thin as a pin, as you'd say.
2: So this is weird that is that I found out that's going on in my neighborhood. So my wife was out, you know, she's always social and all that. So she was out in the neighborhood, and so she ran into one of the neighbors and she asked him a question. Hey, da-da-da-da-da, and they're talking. And then he says to her, he goes, I'm sorry, I don't want to be nosy or anything, but is your husband, is he some kind of a DJ? Or somebody said he was a DJ. And she goes, well, yeah, he's in radio. Yeah, he's and told him. And the guy goes, yeah, because everybody said that he kind of likes to keep to himself. I'm like, what?
3: What?
2: How do you know? I do.
3: Yeah.
2: Not like I keep to myself to avoid people. I keep to myself to mind my business.
4: Yeah.
2: I'm busy all the time around here. But whenever I'm in the garage smoking a cigar and doing my show prep for the other show, which, by the way, I told you I set up a whole office out there now. If anybody that walks by, I'm, hey, how are you? I mean, I'm Mr. Friendly speaking to them. The other day, the little girl across the street, her opened up the door and her dog ran out and he just made a beeline for me. I'd never even seen this dog. Up in my lap and started like kissing all on me and everything. And I was like, hey, hey, hey. And she ran over, I'm sorry. And she took, but I haven't done anything. It's not like somebody's tried to talk to me and I was like, turned away. I wave at everybody. My immediate next door neighbor comes. I talk to her all the time because, you know, she comes in from, riding her bicycle.
4: Yeah.
2: And I don't know how they, like, why people would say that.
3: How old is the guy that said it?
2: He's probably 60.
3: Okay.
4: The implication when somebody says he likes to keep to himself, the implication is that you're like doing something freaky.
3: Yeah.
2: Or I'm just some old grouch.
3: Yeah.
2: You know, like the old grouchy man in the movie that hates all the kids when the ball gets in his yard and, you know, that kind of thing. How does that come about? How am I known as that?
3: I don't know how that's word on the street. I mean,
2: yeah,
3: you are to a certain extent, but in a normal way. Yeah. I mean, I would say in a normal way. I'm the exact same way.
2: And you know what my wife said to defend me?
4: Well,
2: she goes, yeah, he works a lot. like she understands completely. Yeah, he is a grouchy old man.
4: That
2: doesn't want to be bothered by anybody. Get off his lawn kind of guy.
3: At least she didn't say he is.
2: Always thankful for the support.
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12: 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Audible. 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
14: I'm meteorologist Paul Trombley with First Warning Weather. Lots of sunshine with fog in spots early today with daytime highs approaching 88. Tonight, 66. Daytime highs approaching 89 tomorrow. Mainly clear skies. Temps near average Thursday and Friday with highs in the upper 80s. Storms both days. And that's your First Warning Weather from the Withers Weather Center on the Heartland's hit music station. Mix 96.5.

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1: Hey, I don't know. We may have already discussed this. We talk about so many different things, and we do so many shows and stuff. I don't know sometimes whether we've discussed something or not. But stop me if we have, and then I'll pick something else.
2: Okay.
1: If you had the choice between instantly receiving $50,000 or flipping a coin for a 50% chance of winning $1 million, which one would you pick? You say, all right, it's kind of like, let's make a deal.
3: I'm such a bad coin flipper. I never win.
2: Yeah, first glance at that question, I would take the $50,000. I'm not much of a risk taker in that way.
1: Yeah.
2: So I'm taking the 50 grand.
1: Yeah, me too.
3: Same.
1: Yeah, because, I could even be a good coin flipper, and I would think that's the time where I'm going to lose it.
3: Yeah. Yeah, for sure.
2: I want to see Lindsay flip a coin now. How bad is she?
3: Well, we had to do this like bocce ball tournament at this thing for Kyle this past week, and I was the captain somehow, and they were flipping coins with the captain calling it to see which team went first. Mm. I lost every time. Every time.
1: I'm a bad coin flipper.
3: I am.
1: I thought you meant you couldn't make it flip.
3: Oh, no, I can do that. I think that's the only thing I can do.
1: Mm. I always call tails.
3: You do?
1: Mm-hmm.
3: Okay, maybe I should have done that. I was switching it all around because, you know.
1: Mm-hmm. I don't know whether I'm a good coin flipper or not. I can catch coins off my elbow. I can do that trick.
2: Really?
1: Yeah. But I think I'm average winning coin flips.
2: Yeah.
1: If I had a coin, I should have thought ahead of time and brought a quarter in here. Then we could flip to see just how bad Lindsay is at it.
2: I know.
3: I'm terrible. You know, the funny thing is if I won every time, if we did it, I'd be livid because it's for nothing.
2: Yeah, right. Got no stakes in the game.
3: I know.
1: I do have this. Hold on. Let's see if I can do this. There's a really cool guy that, well, he used to listen to us on the radio before they took us off the radio in Eastern North Carolina. And he gives me these military things.
3: Oh, cute.
1: But sometimes they're coins, like regular coins. This won't flip, though, I don't think. I was going to flip it and use it as a coin, but it's too heavy. It'd probably
3: break.
1: It might break my thumb if I flip it. It's really heavy.
2: That's cool, though.
1: Yeah, it is. But he's given me the things before that are just round coins that we could have done it with. That's where I was going with it. But yeah, it's cool. Holding up for the camera.
3: Oh, cute.
1: Yeah, cute. It's a military training.
3: So cute.
1: Yeah.
3: It's precious.
1: Precious. Uh-huh. It's cool. His name's Eric. Huh. Thanks, Eric, from Trent Woods, North Carolina. It's awesome. Always makes me tear up when I get these military things.
2: Sure. Oh. I dated a girl from Trent Wood.
1: You did?
3: Did you really?
2: No.
1: I went to school with a boy named Trent Wood. Junior.
3: Trent Wood.
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18: I'm meteorologist Paul Trombley with First Warning Weather. Lots of sunshine with fog in spots early today with daytime highs approaching 88. Tonight, 66. Daytime highs approaching 89. Tomorrow, mainly clear skies. Temps near average Thursday and Friday with highs in the upper 80s. Storms both days. And that's your First Warning Weather from the Withers Weather Center on the Heartland's hit music station.
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2: Yes. Here we go. It's time to get updated. All of the things that you need to know to start your day and to end your day. This is the only news you need right here.
3: This is it. These are just a few of the top trending topics. Cracker Barrel is in the news. The CEO of Cracker Barrel is stepping down after just 2 years in the role. And everybody knows the story of Cracker Barrel. They went through this huge redesign, and there was a massive backlash against from everybody, it seems like, on at least on social media. And they say, you know, they were just taking all the character and charm out of Cracker Barrel. And yeah, so the CEO is stepping down. Her name is Julie Masino. And I don't know that that was ever going to work. You know, an Italian name like that work, you know, being the CEO of Cracker, it's like something about that just didn't. I don't know if she's Italian, but Masino sounds like an Italian name, but I don't know.
2: Yeah, she may be married to an Italian.
3: Maybe.
2: I don't know. But I wonder what her payout was. Because, you know, those CEOs don't just get fired and say, all right, well, I gotta get a new job because I got no money coming in.
4: Mm-hmm. Yeah.
2: Most of the time they get these big payouts. And sometimes they'll make a big deal out of it in the news. And they'll complain and protest and all of that. And then other times, it depends on the company, I guess, and the person running the company.
4: Since you're our CEO, what's your payout going to be?
3: Yeah. Give me that payout. Can we get a payout?
4: Yeah.
2: Yeah. Well, yeah, I'll gladly let y'all get my payout every week.
3: So Cracker Barrel in the news. We'll see who they replace her with on the job. Savannah Guthrie posted another video yesterday right after the Today Show was over begging for more information about the whereabouts of her mother, who's been missing since February.
2: Is she now saying my mother's body? Is she talking as if her mom has died or is dead?
3: She doesn't explicitly say body, but she does say, help us, give us a location of where we can look for her.
2: Yeah.
3: You know, that sort of, to me, indicates that she believes that her mother is no longer alive. But she's, you know, she's right in the camera, and it's such a passionate plea for any kind of information. I mean, it really is. You watch this woman go through all these emotions on Instagram, and she's still carrying on with her normal, like she's the host of the new game show Wordle. That she's, you know, filming. It's hard to believe that you can sort of be going through these two things at the same time.
4: And also at her age, I mean, and she probably doesn't need the money. So right. It's like she might just be doing it for, you know, to get her mind off of it.
3: Keep her busy.
4: Yeah.
3: I get that. So Savannah Guthrie also in the news today. Suri Cruz has made a change in her life. That is the daughter of Katie Holmes and Tom Cruise. She has abandoned the last name Cruz. So it looks like she's going to be going by her mother's middle name. So she will now be going as Suri Noel.
2: Yeah, and I'm wondering if that has anything to do with the, I mean, she's been estranged from, they say, from Tom Cruise since she was young. But is that because of the Scientology stuff? Since he's a Scientologist, is he not allowed to be, or does he choose not to be involved with people, even his children, who are not Scientologists?
3: I think it's a valid question. A lot of people say that Scientology was at the root of the split between Katie Holmes and Tom Cruise. So, you know, one could make the assumption that the daughter is also involved in that, that he's not going to speak to her because she's not a Scientologist.
2: Yeah.
4: And she's not using Holmes as her last name?
2: Mm-mm. No, she's using her mom's middle name, right?
4: That's odd.
2: Yeah. Well, she's trying to be an actress, and she doesn't want to, you know, use Cruise or Holmes in that way. She wants her own identity.
4: Oh, I would. I'd be like, give me that job.
3: Sure. Suri Cruz, please. Thank you. It's a national holiday today. We've got a game for it coming up next.
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23: I'm meteorologist Paul Trombley with first warning weather. Lots of sunshine with fog in spots early today with daytime highs approaching 88. Tonight, 66. Daytime highs approaching 89. Tomorrow, mainly clear skies. Temps near average Thursday and Friday with highs in the upper 80s. Storms both days. And that's your first warning weather from the Withers Weather Center on the Heartland's hit music station. 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
2: Okay. Well, seems that Mr. Riggins has a game for us to play, and you know I love games.
3: TJ's not much of a game player, but maybe, I don't know, this is sort of in his wheelhouse, so I'm hoping he'll enjoy this one. Lindsay likes a game.
4: I love a game.
3: She's a player. Today's National Milk Chocolate Day. Milk chocolate was invented way back in 1857 when milk powder created by Henry Nestle was added to chocolate liqueur. And now milk chocolate is synonymous with candy bars and desserts and all that stuff. TJ's favorite chocolate is milk chocolate. Or is it white chocolate?
2: White chocolate, then milk chocolate.
3: And white chocolate, technically not a chocolate.
2: Right. But then if it's regular chocolate, then it would be milk chocolate. And because dark chocolate, I wouldn't hit a dog in the butt with it.
3: Although there are many health benefits to dark chocolate, the experts say. But today is National Milk Chocolate Day. So what I have here is a bunch of candies, and I'm going to give each of you clues that progressively get easier. And I want you to take one guess after each clue to guess what candy I'm talking about. So I think it'll make sense once we start playing. So TJ, we'll start with you. What candy am I talking about? I want you to name that chocolate. It comes in pairs.
2: Reese cups.
3: Incorrect. Lindsay, it comes in pairs and there's a cookie inside.
4: Twix.
3: Twix is correct. Nice job, Lindsay.
4: Thank you. I'm a candy expert.
3: You are. Well, so is TJ.
4: Yeah.
3: All right, TJ, name that chocolate.
2: I always get the harder ones.
3: Huh?
2: Make her start one.
4: Yeah.
2: Harder question.
3: Okay, that's true. Yeah, no, that's a good way to do it.
2: I quit.
4: I'm done.
3: All right, Lindsay.
2: I'm kidding. Do it however you want.
3: The first clue is wafers.
4: Kit Kat.
3: That is correct.
4: Thank you.
3: Okay, TJ, name that chocolate. The first clue is nougat.
2: Snickers.
3: Incorrect. Lindsay, the next clue is nougat and then covered in caramel.
4: Payday.
3: Incorrect.
4: Oh.
3: TJ, the next clue. Name that chocolate. Nougat, covered in caramel, no peanuts.
2: Mars.
3: Incorrect.
2: Mars bar.
3: You're getting closer, though. Lindsay, the next clue. Nougat, covered in caramel, no peanuts, and it's named after space.
4: Oh, Milky Way.
3: Nice job.
4: Yeah.
2: As soon as you said no, it wasn't whatever I said it was. I knew it was Milky Way.
3: Is a Mars bar?
2: It's got almonds in it, I think, or is it got peanuts?
3: I think it's got a nut in it. Mm. Okay, Lindsay, it's got a silver wrapper.
4: Oh, Three Musketeers.
3: That is correct. All right, TJ. Name that chocolate. It's got a peanut butter center.
2: Reese's.
3: Incorrect.
2: I knew that was too easy.
3: Lindsay, it's got a peanut butter center and there's crunchy flakes.
4: Crunchy flakes? I don't know. I don't know. Whatchamacallit?
3: That's a good guess. TJ, it's got a peanut butter center, there's crunchy flakes, and it's got an orange wrapper.
2: Oh, the Take Five.
3: Incorrect.
4: Oh.
2: Okay, we're out of time now.
3: Oh, yes, we are.
4: Wait, don't tell us. Let's keep playing.
5: Yeah! All right, let's go.
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4: Okay, so we have to go back to the candy bar game and at least announce what the last one was. So, Riggins, will you give the hints again that you gave, and then we'll pick it up and do this one?
5: Sure.
4: Word it out. We have to know the answer. So now we've had to carry it over into this segment as well. Because she just blurted it out on the air, and now the listeners are waiting for it to be done. And
6: yep. I'm on the edge of my seat.
4: She's either not here or she's trying to control everything.
6: Standard.
4: Okay, go ahead. This is the continuation of the game because Lindsay wanted to do it.
5: That's what happened. It's Name That Chocolate on National Milk Chocolate Day. Here are the clues. Name That Chocolate. It's got a peanut butter center. It's got crunchy flakes. It's got an orange wrapper. And the final clue, Bart Simpson is in the commercials for this candy. Name that chocolate.
4: It's your turn, Lindsay.
6: I still don't know.
5: Butterfinger. That's right. It is a Butterfinger.
6: Oh, butter. Duh.
4: So I only got one of all of them. I got one answer right, and then Lindsay got all the rest of them.
6: Can I say, I thought it was a yellow wrapper.
5: I did too, honestly. Let me double check.
6: That threw me off a bit.
4: Hmm.
5: I thought it was yellow too.
6: I need to read. Let's do more.
4: I hate a Butterfinger.
6: You do. See, I love a Butterfinger.
4: Get all stuck in your teeth and everything.
6: Yeah, you save it for later.
5: Kidding. All right, let's move to another one. This is Name That Chocolate. We're going to give out clues and they progressively get easier. We're going to have TJ and Lindsay name that chocolate. All right, TJ, the first clue is coconut.
4: Okay.
6: That's not fair.
4: Yeah, no. Mounds.
5: Incorrect.
6: Of course.
5: All right, Lindsay, name that chocolate. The first clue is coconut. The second clue is there's an almond on top.
6: No. Almond Joy.
5: That is correct.
4: Wait a minute.
5: Yeah.
6: I know that wasn't fair.
5: Now these get harder because these are no longer the heavy hitters when it comes to candy. So, Lindsay, the first clue is tiny. Name that chocolate.
6: M&M's.
5: Incorrect. TJ, name that chocolate. The first clue is tiny. The second clue is silver foil.
4: Silver foil. Oh, Hershey's Kiss.
5: That is correct.
4: Okay. That's,
6: you got it.
4: That's some real brain power there. That's not easy like all the ones Lindsay got.
5: Sure. Okay. TJ, name that chocolate. The first clue is crispy. Name that
4: Poppers.
5: Chocolate. Incorrect. Lindsay, name that chocolate. The first clue is crispy. The second clue is rice inside.
6: Rice? Crispy M&M's?
5: Incorrect.
4: Okay.
5: TJ, it's your turn. Name that chocolate. The first clue is crispy. The second clue is rice inside. The third clue is a blue wrapper.
4: Nestle's Crunch.
5: That is correct.
6: Oh, son of a. You're getting TJ's getting better.
4: Well, and what a way to end it.
6: Yes.
5: Oh, we're done?
6: He's like, I'm done.
4: Because I won.
6: Yeah. Oh.
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22: I'm meteorologist Paul Trombley with first warning weather. Lots of sunshine with fog in spots early today with daytime highs approaching 88. Tonight, 66. Daytime highs approaching 89 tomorrow. Mainly clear skies. Temps near average Thursday and Friday with highs in the upper 80s. Storms both days. And that's your first warning weather from the Withers Weather Center on the Heartland's hit music station. 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
2: All right, Riggins, I got a game for you. It's a one question game.
3: Okay.
2: What does Lindsay have to do this weekend?
3: Oh my gosh. What does Lindsay have to do this weekend? She's probably got a kid's birthday to go to.
2: Okay, you get partial credit.
3: Okay.
2: Because how is he off in his answer, Lindsay?
4: Because I don't have a kid's birthday. I have three kids' birthdays.
3: Oh, God.
2: Three kids' yep. birthday parties.
4: And I was talking to TJ earlier. I had three this past weekend, and I have three this weekend, and then I have three the next weekend. And I'm just wondering, are the parents trying to get the party in before school?
3: Yeah.
4: Because school starts in 12 days.
2: Here's what I'm interested in knowing. What is your kid's birthday gift budget? Like, how much, just say last week and this week, how much have you laid out on kids' birthday gifts?
4: Well, it's funny you ask, because so I'm at this local store and they're having a major sale, and I see the cutest, like, gymnastic dance leotards that Delilah loves. And they come with like a matching scrunchie. Well, they're on sale for like $5. I'm like, I should just get a ton of these and just give them to her friends and add a little something else in there, you know? So I buy like five or six and I hang them in her closet. So every time it's a birthday, I'm like, would so-and-so like this? Literally every time I ask her now, she's like, no, they're not into that. I'm like, they're going to be into that.
2: They hate dancing.
4: Yeah. This one on Saturday specifically, I'm like, she would look so cute. And she doesn't dance, Mom. She doesn't like that. She plays soccer. I'm like, she's going to get it. She's going to like it.
2: She wants a BB gun. Oh, my God. So three last weekend, three this weekend, and three next weekend?
4: Three next weekend. And it's the weekend before school starts.
2: Now, how many of these will your husband have to go to?
4: I'm not sure. And to be honest, some of them are drop off, which I love.
3: Mm-hmm.
4: This past weekend, two were drop off. I was like, see ya. And one of them was not. So it depends on where it's at.
2: Now, are they drop off if the moms aren't really close friends with you?
4: They're drop off if, let's see, it's certain specifications, like it's an art studio where there's not a lot of room and you drop them off and they're just painting, mm-hmm. or someplace they can't get out of easily.
2: Yeah. Well, I bet your husband, Kyle, is probably looking at it from a financial standpoint of, okay, well, if this is a drop off, then that means while the party is going on, Lindsay's going to go shopping somewhere to kill the time.
4: That was it. That's what I did. Yeah. And he gets out of it by saying, well, I'll just watch Brooks. Yeah, I know you will, because mm-hmm. you don't want to go to the party. But you're right. I shopped a lot.
2: So he's wishing for the parties where you have to stay.
4: That's it.
2: And help.
4: That's it.
2: All right. Well, good deal. Good luck with all that.
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12: I'm meteorologist Paul Trombley with first warning weather. Lots of sunshine with fog in spots early today with daytime highs approaching 88. Tonight, 66. Daytime highs approaching 89. Tomorrow, mainly clear skies. Temps near average Thursday and Friday with highs in the upper 80s. Storms both days. And that's your first warning weather from the Withers Weather Center on the Heartland's hit music station.

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2: These are just a few of the top trending topics. The Mega Millions jackpot drawing is tonight. $800 million is on the table. So I think you get about just a couple bucks from that, but $800 million, that's a lot of money.
1: Yeah, I got to get out today, so I'll try to remember to stop and get a ticket.
2: Yeah. $800 million, that's Lindsay's children's birthday. Yeah, that's her birthday present budget for all these kids' birthdays she's got to go to.
3: Yeah.
2: Jeez, a whiz. So $800 million, that drawing is later tonight for the Mega Millions. Disney is doing a bunch of layoffs at Disney and Pixar. And a lot of people are surprised by that because they have a huge hit on their hands with Toy Story 5. But apparently, you know, like a lot of other companies, they're looking to pare it down. And some of the important people at Pixar are getting the axe along with people that work at Disney.
1: Seems like they've already fired all of the people who come up with original ideas. I mean, they fired them a long time ago.
3: They've been gone.
2: A lot of reboots, a lot of live action remakes, whatever they like to call them. But I think a lot of people hold that same sentiment that they're out of original ideas.
1: Mm-hmm.
2: But we'll see how it plays out. I'm sure Disney will be just fine. They got a few extra bucks, couple bucks in their pocket.
3: Yeah.
2: Brian Koberger is back in the news. He is the guy that was, convicted of killing those four students from the University of Idaho back in 2023. He pled guilty, was convicted, and now he is saying that, hey, listen, my truth is my innocence, and I was misguided and given false information that led to my confession and my guilty plea. So he did a sit-down interview with the New York Times and says he intends to represent himself and try to, overturn this conviction.
3: I hate this guy. I followed it like a hawk. I was in on the podcast. I was in with no takesy backsies, Brian. You said what you said.
2: Yeah.
3: You did what you did.
1: Now, yeah. Lindsay, do you know what they say about someone who represents themselves and acts as their own attorney?
3: You're an idiot? No. What do they say?
1: Close.
3: Oh.
1: They always say you have a fool for a client.
2: Yeah.
3: Yeah.
2: Has it ever worked that well?
1: The lawyer industry says, though.
2: Yeah.
1: You know, big law says that.
3: Yeah.
2: Has it ever worked out well where somebody defends themselves, like, ever?
1: I don't know. I don't think so. I don't think it does.
2: Not in a big case like this, especially, I think.
1: No.
3: And not to mention, he just looks guilty, but, I mean, that's why I'm not a good juror.
2: Yeah, me too. He's just such a creep. I mean, he looks like such a creep. So Brian Koberger, unfortunately, back in the news. And then, as we mentioned earlier, today is National Milk Chocolate Day, invented back in 1875. And some of the biggest news this week comes from, it is a Shark Week on the Discovery Channel. So, Lindsay, is this a big deal in your house, Shark Week?
3: Yes, my son is obsessed with sharks. He's already started watching Shark Week. It's a little violent. He loves it. He's like, see that blood? See all that blood? I'm like, okay. He's only four.
1: Yeah.
3: He loves sharks.
1: He'll be and end up in front of a jury of his peers one day.
3: That's what I'm saying. Lord.
0: Irving. More TJ and Riggins coming up. 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
23: The average price for a gallon of regular gas in Missouri was $3.79 on Monday, according to Gas Buddy. That's 33 cents higher than a month ago and 92 cents higher than a year ago. Missouri election officials expect up to 1.4 million voters to cast ballots in today's primary. Missouri Secretary of State Denny Hoskins says turnout could reach 32%, driven by statewide ballot measures and several closely watched congressional and legislative races. Missouri has now reported more than 1,000 cases of cyclosporiasis, an intestinal illness linked to a nationwide foodborne outbreak. Health officials say the parasite has been traced in part to contaminated iceberg lettuce and are urging people to wash fresh produce and seek medical care if symptoms develop. That's your local headlines. 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
0: I'm meteorologist Paul Trombley with First Warning Weather. Lots of sunshine with fog in spots early today with daytime highs approaching 88. Tonight, 66. Daytime highs approaching 89 tomorrow. Mainly clear skies. Temps near average Thursday and Friday with highs in the upper 80s. Storms both days. And that's your First Warning Weather from the Withers Weather Center on the Heartland's hit music station. Next.

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2: On the air and bringing it. That's what we do.
3: That's what we do all the time. I'm always very careful to not say I'm busy or I'm like overworked or stressed or anything like that, because I work with two people who are constantly working or on the go. TJ's got like 15 radio shows he does and then like 20 more podcasts. It's ridiculous. It's like, you might be oversaturated at this point. I mean,
2: I can't believe me.
3: You know how Prince was like a recluse and like you could never get access to him? You're the opposite of Prince. Like, you're always out there. Like, you're accessible is what I'm saying.
2: Yeah. I'm sick of hearing my voice. I absolutely am.
4: Yeah. I get that.
3: I totally get it. And Lindsay, you got to have the same thing. I mean, Lindsay just told us that she's got 3 kids' birthday parties to go to this weekend. She had 3 last weekend and then 3 the weekend before. I mean, it's ridiculous. Mm. You're too out there. You need to sort of pull back, I think.
4: Yeah. I've said that my whole life.
3: Yeah.
4: It never happens.
3: But despite all those things, every Saturday I'm like, oh, there isn't enough time in the day to do all the things I want to do. I have a list of great things. Like, I want to clean behind my nightstand. I've been saying that for 2 months and I haven't done it. I'm like, I need to get a vacuum back there, get some of those cobwebs out of there. I need to do things, but it doesn't seem like there's enough time in the day. Well, they just did this survey of 2,000 moms. 39% of them say there simply aren't enough hours in the day to accomplish all the things. They didn't interview dad for this survey. They just interviewed moms. So make of that what you will. But that's what they did. 2,000 moms. Moms spend an average of 4 hours a day playing and comforting their kids. 4 hours a day. Do you think you match up to 4 hours a day, Lindsay?
4: Like playing with the kid, physically playing?
3: Physically playing and comforting your kids.
4: Oh, comforting, maybe. I don't know about.
2: You can't measure that.
4: Yeah, that's, I don't.
3: Some of these numbers seem a little.
4: And they play with each other. I mean, I don't get on the floor and play with them anymore. I mean.
3: Yeah.
4: You know, so I don't know.
3: Bedtimes, they say bedtime routines take easy 2 hours if you've got little kids.
4: Oh.
2: They need to learn how to whoop.
4: Yeah, we don't take 2 hours.
2: Whoop them and send them. How much time do they allow for scrolling, Riggins? Is that in your little survey there? How much scrolling time mom does every day?
3: They didn't include scroll. Are you referring to scrolling on your phone, like scrolling social media?
2: Yeah. Yeah.
3: They didn't put that on there.
4: Because if I look on my phone how much I've been on it, it's way too damn much. I'll say that.
3: See, at least Lindsay's honest about what she's doing. I mean, she.
4: I mean, you know it's true. I mean, I can't hide it. Yeah.

0: she's go with the flow with that, but not when it comes to parenting and all. Mm-hmm. You know, go with the flow usually has bad kids.
1: Yeah.
2: Yeah.
0: Little bad kids, America.
3: More TJ and Riggins coming up. I just woke up from a dream. 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
4: So, Lindsay revealed to us earlier this morning that she is not a good coin flipper, meaning she's never good at calling heads or tails. She always loses a coin flip. So, I went and during the break, and I got a quarter.
5: Perfect.
4: So we're going to see if that's just whether she just had a bad day trying to win coin tosses at her husband's work outing the other day, or if she really is terrible at it. All right. So Lindsay, I'm going to flip it. Call it heads or tails. Okay.
5: Got it.
4: We're calling in the air. Or are you going to call it before I flip it? Which do you want?
5: Doesn't matter. I'll call it in the air.
4: Okay, ready? Here we go.
5: Heads.
4: Oop, I dropped it. Here we go. I flipped it. Did you call it?
5: I still heads.
4: Heads? Okay. Tails.
5: See? Mm-hmm.
4: I'm not going to lie to you about it.
5: I know. It's fine.
4: So, all right. So, we'll try it again.
5: Okay.
4: Here we go. Coin flip.
5: Tails.
4: Yes.
5: Told you. I mean, I'm not lying. I've never won it.
4: Okay. Well, we're going to change your luck, lady.
5: Okay.
4: Here we go. Coin flip.
5: Heads.
4: Damn, I dropped it again.
5: It's all right.
4: What to do when you're sitting down. All right, here we go. Flip. Called heads.
5: Tails. Oh my God. See, I can't make this up.
6: Over three.
4: I don't think I ever have seen anybody lose three in a row.
5: Really?
4: I don't think I have, no. Okay, here we go. Flip.
5: Tails. You've got to be. Guys, just going to go crawl in a hole.
4: All right, so you got to get at least one out of five. So we'll do the fifth one. Here we go.
5: Flip. Tails.
4: And it is his.
6: Shut up.
5: You can't.
6: That's eerie.
4: I'm not making it up either, because I would have wanted you to break the streak.
5: If ever y'all need good luck, don't call me.
6: Goodness.
4: I know I won't. Not on coin flipping, that's for sure.
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18: I'm meteorologist Paul Trombley with First Warning Weather. Lots of sunshine today with daytime highs approaching 88. Clear skies tonight, lows dip down to about 66. Mainly sunny tomorrow, highs around 89. Seasonal temps Thursday and Friday with highs in the upper 80s. Storms both days. And that's your First Warning Weather from the Withers Weather Center on the Heartland's hit music station. 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

0: We all need a lunch break. 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
1: God, that's still blowing my mind. Lindsay just lost 5 coin tosses in a row. Oh, 5. Wow.
2: I told you. It's.
1: But you can't judge your entire luck on that because, I mean, you have won life's lottery.
2: I mean, what are you referring to?
1: Your husband being such a great provider and keeping you in the lap of luxury and everything that you want is at your fingertips.
2: Sure. And beautiful children. Yeah, of course. Right. But when it comes to like luck, you know what I'm saying? Like superficial luck.
1: You're not winning a raffle anytime soon.
2: That's right.
1: All right, so we have a video that has gone viral of a lady who she's in a wheelchair and she's single and she's looking for a man, but she doesn't want you to get things twisted, as the kids say. Don't be making assumptions about her. Here we go. Listen.
3: Where is it written that just because you're in a wheelchair, you're supposed to get with somebody in a wheelchair? Oh, hell with that, man. I mean, we like buses. We pass each other by on the street. I wave at you, but that's it. I want no man in a wheelchair. Forgive me, not trying to be funny. I mean, to each his own. But I want a to pick me up out of my shit. You understand what I'm saying? Not sit down next to me. I can be by myself and do that. Hey, find me somebody walking.
2: I like her.
4: That's crazy.
2: I see what she's saying.
4: Yeah, sure. Yeah, where is it written that you have to, you know, date or, you know, marry somebody that is just like you or has a lot of similarities to you?
1: Okay, now here's what I want you to picture. Okay. First of all, everybody on the internet is like, Google girl, that's funny, good for you, all of that. Imagine it's a man in a wheelchair saying the same thing. How cruel would he be?
2: I thought you might twist this, and I do agree.
1: Mm-hmm. You're like, oh, you'd be lucky to get what you can get.
2: Yeah.
4: You think?
1: Beggars can't be choosers. Yeah. Why is a woman in a wheelchair not good enough for you? You know, that's what the whole thing would be.
2: Yeah.
1: Meanwhile, she says it. She's like, hey, let's pick her and her wheelchair up and hoist her upon our shoulders in a victory march. Mm-hmm. Yeah. You know, as the hometown hero.
2: Yeah. You're right. I mean, you're so right.
1: Always, Lynn.
2: Okay,
1: always.
2: Well.
0: Thank you for joining us.
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16: I'm meteorologist Paul Trombley with First Warning Weather. Lots of sunshine today with daytime highs approaching 88. Clear skies tonight, lows dip down to about 66. Mainly sunny tomorrow, highs around 89. Seasonal temps Thursday and Friday with highs in the upper 80s. Storms both days. And that's your First Warning Weather from the Withers Weather Center on the Heartland's Hit Music.

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3: You can sell it, no doubt about it. 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TJ's got a bunch of stuff for sale, as do we on the TJ and Riggins Show. Cracker Barrel is in the news. The CEO is stepping down after just 2 years on the job. It's been a while since I've been to Cracker Barrel. Do they still do the hash brown casserole? Is that still a big thing?
2: Oh, yeah. There? Yeah, they do. As far as I know, of course, I haven't been, you know, probably over a year.
4: Yeah.
3: Yeah.
2: But I can make that at home.
3: You can?
4: That's right.
2: Mm-hmm. Yeah.
3: That's probably not on your diet, is it?
2: No, not at all.
4: Can you make it fat free?
2: No. Well, I guess you could, but you can't make it carb free.
4: Oh, right.
3: I can't imagine, TJ, you're the kind of guy that loves going through a Cracker Barrel gift store.
2: No, because it's too small, and I get claustrophobic in there.
3: Yeah.
4: Oh, I love it. Yeah. I love it.
2: You know, I used to go by the theory that even if there were tables available, if there was a woman in the party, they would say, so we don't have a table available yet, so it'd be about 10 to 15 minutes. So then they would go mill around in the store and buy something.
3: Yeah.
2: But if it was just a group of men, they would seat them immediately.
3: Mm-hmm.
2: That was a working theory of mine.
4: I see that.
3: I could see how that would work out.
2: Mm-hmm.
4: Yeah, because don't leave me in there for 20 minutes.
2: Well, you probably wouldn't leave the candy section.
4: Well, that's accurate. That would be all of the money that I spend there.
3: Lindsay walking through the dining room with a 3-foot peppermint stick. It's like, what were you up to in there?
4: They have old school candy. It's amazing. Yeah.
2: Those giant swizzle stick things with sugar.
4: Yeah. The pixie sticks.
2: Yeah.
3: So stupid. So yeah, we'll see who they replace the CEO of Cracker Barrel with. And then today's National Water Park Day. Now, TJ, here's a quick question for you. Would you rather spend an hour inside an indoor water park or an hour inside the Cracker Barrel gift shop?
2: Cracker Barrel gift shop.
3: You would?
2: Yeah. I don't like indoor pools.
4: Yeah.
3: No chlorine smell in the Cracker Barrel gift shop. We've got more next.
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17: 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You have to find out what happens next. 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
19: Missouri election officials expect up to 1.4 million voters to cast ballots in today's primary. Missouri Secretary of State Denny Hoskins says turnout could reach 32%, driven by statewide ballot measures and several closely watched congressional and legislative races. Missouri has now reported more than 1,000 cases of cyclosporiasis, an intestinal illness linked to a nationwide foodborne outbreak. Health officials say the parasite has been traced in part to contaminated iceberg lettuce and are urging people to wash fresh produce and seek medical care if symptoms develop. The average price for a gallon of regular gas in Missouri was $3.79 on Monday, according to Gas Buddy. That's 33 cents higher than a month ago and 92 cents higher than a year ago. That's your local headlines. 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
21: I'm meteorologist Paul Trombley with first warning weather. Lots of sunshine today with daytime highs approaching 88. Clear skies tonight, lows dip down to about 66. Mainly sunny tomorrow, highs around 89. Seasonal temps Thursday and Friday with highs in the upper 80s. Storms both days. And that's your first warning weather from the Withers Weather Center on the Heartland's hit music station. 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
2: Yes. All right. Got a big day ahead of us. Go on out there and grab you a little sunshine.
3: Yeah, I love that attitude. Get out there and get some sunshine.
4: Yeah.
3: It'll do you some good. Well, I was thinking about TJ and Lindsay. This woman wrote an article, and she's married, and basically, I'll sum it up. She basically says her husband is on a business trip, which I immediately thought of Lindsay. I'm like, oh, here we go. Her husband is on a business trip in Los Angeles. They live in Las Vegas. It's a 40-minute flight. He gets on the plane. He's got a business class seat, and then at the last minute, the company says, you can bring your wives. And she says, well, I want to go too. So she gets her ticket. She's sitting in economy or coach, whatever they call it. And when they get on the plane, he's sitting in business class, and she says, this is her line, he technically did offer to switch with me in the ceremonial way married people sometimes offer things they very much hope you will decline. He says, so she's basically saying he offered to, you know, you take the seat, and she said, no, thank you. And she sat in coach. She goes, however, I did get payback when 2 months later, we went on an international flight with our three kids, and one seat was upgraded, and it was mine. So I took that business class seat while he was in coach with the three kids on an overnight international flight.
4: Yes.
3: And I offered it to him, and he said no. But she saw it as payback. And she said, basically, marriage is about little. She said, it's not about keeping score, but we all know it's about keeping score.
2: It's about keeping score for women.
3: If you're the woman in the relationship, I knew you were going to say
2: don't
3: that.
2: Keep score. If they did, most husbands would be way behind in the game.
4: Yes.
2: But he should have insisted that she take the seat to begin with. And then he should have insisted that she take the seat on the international flight. But if that's the way she looks at things, then the reason he probably didn't insist is because of the way she acts. He's probably bitter about the way she acts towards him all the time, as, you know, treating him as competition.
3: Yeah, I mean, she does describe it as the ceremonial way that we offer things, hoping that the other one won't accept.
4: Mm-hmm. Oh, I do that all the time.
2: Yeah, but if she acted like she cared about him all the time, he would have insisted on her taking that seat to begin with. Yeah. But obviously she sends the message that she really doesn't care about him that much. So he's just like, you can have it if you want it. And she said, no. And he's like, okay.
4: Yeah.
2: That's what I'm guessing.
5: Yeah! All right, let's go.
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1: Yeah, y'all know what it is. 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
8: I'm meteorologist Paul Trombley with First Warning Weather. Lots of sunshine today with daytime highs approaching 88. Clear skies tonight, lows dip down to about 66. Mainly sunny tomorrow, highs around 89. Seasonal temps Thursday and Friday with highs in the upper 80s. Storms both days. And that's your First Warning Weather from the Withers Weather Center on the Heartland's hit music station. 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

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Ariana Grande. 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
2: I'm meteorologist Paul Trombley with First Warning Weather. Lots of sunshine today with daytime highs approaching 88. Clear skies tonight, lows dip down to about 66. Mainly sunny tomorrow, highs around 89. Seasonal temps Thursday and Friday with highs in the upper 80s. Storms both days. And that's your First Warning Weather from the Withers Weather Center on the Heartland's Hit

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9: You stepped out for your morning jog, except it's not your usual morning jog. 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
6: I'm meteorologist Paul Trombley with First Warning Weather. Lots of sunshine this afternoon with daytime highs approaching 88. Lows dip down to about 66. Tonight, clear skies. Daytime highs approaching 89. Tomorrow, mainly sunny skies. Temps near average Thursday and Friday with highs in the upper 80s. Thunderstorms both days. And that's your First Warning Weather from the Withers Weather Center on the Heartland's hit music station. 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
12: 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It's Mr. 305 checking in for the remix. You know they had that 75 Street Brazil. Well, this year's gonna be called Gaiocho. Que hola, Gata, que hola, Omega. And this is how we gonna do it. Die!

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Longest streak of stopping hit music in the Heartland. 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
8: I'm meteorologist Paul Trombley with first warning weather. Daytime highs approaching 88 this afternoon under mainly sunny skies. Lows level off around 66. Tonight, clear skies develop with fog at times. Daytime highs approaching 89 with fog in spots. Early tomorrow, ample sunshine expected. And that's your first warning weather from the Withers Weather Center on the Heartland's hit music station.
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9: I'm meteorologist Paul Trombley with first warning weather. Daytime highs approaching 88 this afternoon under mainly sunny skies. Lows level off around 66 tonight. Clear skies develop with fog at times. Daytime highs approaching 89 with fog in spots. Early tomorrow, ample sunshine expected. And that's your first warning weather from the Withers Weather Center on the Heartland's hit music station.
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13: I'm meteorologist Paul Trombley with first warning weather. Lows level off around 66 with fog in spots tonight under clear skies. Daytime highs approaching 89 with fog in spots. Early tomorrow, ample sunshine expected. Mainly clear skies. Tomorrow night, lows dip down to about 70. And that's your first warning weather from the Withers Weather Center on the Heartland's hit music station. 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
3: You can sell it, no doubt about it. tjriggins.com, just click on the button that says merchandise and it'll take you right there. 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Cracker Barrel is in the news. The CEO is stepping down after just 2 years on the job. It's been a while since I've been to Cracker Barrel. Do they still do the hash brown casserole? Is that still a big thing?
2: Oh, yeah. There? Yeah, they do. Mm. As far as I know, of course, I haven't been, you know, probably over a year.
4: Yeah.
3: Yeah.
2: But I can make that at home.
3: You can?
4: That's right.
2: Mm-hmm. Yeah.
3: That's probably not on your diet, is it?
2: No, not at all.
4: Can you make it fat-free?
2: No. Well, I guess you could, but you can't make it carb-free.
4: Oh, right.
3: I can't imagine, TJ, you're the kind of guy that loves going through a Cracker Barrel gift store.
2: No, because it's too small, and I get claustrophobic in there.
3: Yeah.
4: I love it.
2: You know, I used to go by the theory that even if there were tables available, if there was a woman in the party, they would say, so we don't have a table available yet. So it'd be about 10 to 15 minutes. So then they would go mill around in the store and buy something.
3: Yeah.
2: But if it was just a group of men, they would seat them immediately.
3: Mm-hmm.
2: That was a working theory of mine.
4: I see that.
3: I could see how that would work out.
2: Mm-hmm.
4: Yeah, because don't leave me in there for 20 minutes.
2: You probably wouldn't leave the candy section.
4: Well, that's accurate. That would be all of the money that I spend there.
3: Lindsay walking through the dining room with a 3-foot peppermint stick. It's like, what were you up to in there?
4: They have old school candy. It's amazing. Yeah.
2: Those giant swizzle stick things with sugar.
4: Yeah. The pixie sticks.
2: Yeah.
3: So stupid. So, yeah, we'll see who they replace the CEO of Cracker Barrel with. And then today is National Water Park Day. Now, TJ, here's a quick question for you. Would you rather spend an hour inside an indoor water park or an hour inside the Cracker Barrel gift shop?
2: Oh, Cracker Barrel gift shop.
3: You would?
2: Yeah. I don't like indoor pools.
4: Yeah.
3: No chlorine smell in the Cracker Barrel gift shop. We've got more next.
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15: I'm meteorologist Paul Trombley with first warning weather. Lows level off around 66 with fog in spots tonight under clear skies. Daytime highs approaching 89 with fog in spots early tomorrow. Ample sunshine expected. Mainly clear skies tomorrow night. Lows dip down to about 70. And that's your first warning weather from the Withers Weather Center on the Heartland's hit music station.
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She'll be alright. No riding shining armored knight. She will save herself this time. And in fact tonight, she did confirm. The cold never lasts, my darling. It just teaches the heart how to burn.

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to the top, I've been out of shape, thinking out the box, I'm an astronaut. I blasted off the planet, rocked to cause catastrophe, and it matters more because I had it. Now I had, I thought about wreaking havoc on an opposition, kind of shocking, they want a static with precision. I'm automatic, quarterback, I ain't talking, second packet, pack it up, I don't panic, batter up, who the baddest, it don't matter, cause we is your th-

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